pushing your black on your sprayer. Pushing your black on your sprayer. Somebody send him a prayer. Somebody send him some prayers. I guess this shit going crazy. I need a whole nother layer. I'm on the

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Now I had a thought about wreaking havoc on an opposition. Kind of shocking, they want a static with precision. I'm automatic, quarterback, I ain't talking second. 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

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In Pakistan, getting chased by Pakistans. You know how I roll, bitch. I'm an avalanche. It's my shit, I'm gonna spit it how I wanna spit it.

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Whatever you do, keep to yourself, keep your business to yourself. 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I promise to God.

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1: Oh, what the hell she says I just can't win for losing. And she lays back down. 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